0: And every time I find a dope, I see your hope. My mouth can collide with scope. And you know we the livest though. I suppose that you want us to hide it, bro. But never that, we smooth with a better rap. A clever cat that I am with a head of facts. And if you think you were ahead of that, then you sleeping on the way, but we never nap.
1: 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And no better bringing no white girl in my house, nigga. 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

0: 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You know what I'm saying? You can't just turn me off like that.
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Radio Spin. Hey, Mustard on the beat, ho, Debo, any rap nigga, he a freak throw, man, damn, call an Amber Lambs, tell him free, bro, Nella nigga.

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Hey, looking boy, what you say, looking boy? I get a hell yeah from Trey, looking boy. I'ma work for everything I have, never ask nobody for shit, get out my face, looking boy. Basically, boy, you're never gonna be capable of keeping up with the same pace, looking boy, cause I'm be

Can feel tugging and struggling. Angels fight with devils, and here's what they want from me. They're asking me to eliminate some of the women hate, but if you take into consideration the bitter hatred I have, then you may be a little patient and more sympathetic to the situation and understand the discrimination. But fuck it, life's handing you lemons, make lemonade then. But if I can't battle the women,

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Woo.